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0: 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Are you with me? Are you with me?
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1: W.
2: As you know, we have something special down here at Birdland this evening. A recording for Blue Note Records.

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Check it out now, the Funk Soul.